Looking by chance in at the open window, I saw my own self seated in his chair, with gaze abstracted, furrowed forehead, unkempt hair. I thought that I had suddenly come to die, but to a cold corpse this was my farewell, until the pen moved slowly upon paper and tears fell. He had written a name, yours, in printed letters, one word on which the muse had lit a paw. No protest, no desire, your naked name, nothing more. Would it be tomorrow? Would it be next year? But the vision was not false, this much I knew. And I turned angrily from the open window, aghast at you. Why never a warning, either by speech or look, that the love you cruelly gave me could not last? Already it was too late. The bait swallowed, the hook

deep scene. Broadcast it on the whole block live from the black box. Phone call liberation or entrapment. Mercury in retrograde at midnight, all was well. But suddenly the box became engulfed with a beam of light. Somebody get some pussies tonight.

desert, but the bees are buzzing and I need some honey right now. Here, see some funnies from the leaves blowing off the trees, not laying on the ground. Baby, walk concrete, if nothing feel concrete, I gave you two feet with ankles and some cows. Passing to the beast, syncopated heat, call it something sweetly swaying to the sound.

chase off the dark and bring the light. I remember when this was just a clearing, arrived out with next to nothing, a bag of grain and a faint path back to the wagon way. More curiosity than trouble from the locals then. Two axes and a plan to put into practice. We had two axes and a plan that

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Snoring warm in my house at night, chase off the dark and bring the light. We build a new house each year, sealed and finished before the leaves turn by peak harvest. Our family's marvellous and growing, a bed of straw and wool. My brother killed, slow from the inside, his bones in a barrel up high, with views of the neighbours on distant hills. My spirit birds the crow, I've lost more than you will ever know. Beowulf, otter, drawn to the fire. Boar, deer, fox, drawn to the fire. Beowulf, otter, drawn to the fire. Boar, deer, fox, drawn to the fire. I'll eat beans when the moon's full. My dog lies on her back, legs curled, with me under open skies. Flashes and messages from my ancestors, my lost clan sisters. I'll trade a shiny new blade from the Lake District, though we didn't call it that.

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It's the price of progress, of course, and I can't be annoyed when I'm a seed of this progress myself.

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Mad as a box of frogs. 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
4: 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In Yair Rave.
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